This is DJ Whole Milk coming at you live from Cap Street. There we go. Coming at you live from the studio. You're listening to Vitamin D on BFF.fm. I'm doing my first vinyl episode today, so bear with me. We're going to have some fun. We have music, it's happening, the vinyl is spinning. So stay tuned, we're going to listen to a bunch of records. I haven't been listening to records lately, so I'm excited to, like, get everything out and, like, remember what I have and stuff. So yeah, bear with me as I do this for the first time in my life, but I hope you are excited to listen to some music. Right now we are listening to Sibelius's Finlandia. I've actually played this before on my show, but it's just like one of my, I used to play this in my like orchestra when I lived in Southern California, and it's so much fun. It's like so intense. The horns are going off, you know. Right now it's this like pretty violin melody that I really remember playing. But yeah, I had a lot of fun playing this song, so I wanted to come back and play it here because I have the vinyl. And it sounds great, honestly. I don't know what, I think it's the London film? I have no idea. Let's see, it says it right here. I think London, right? I don't know. I got this at Fat Cat Records in Seattle, so check it out. I think it's in like Fremont. Kind of close to where my sister lives, but check it out. I'll try to remember where I got all these records from and let you guys know. But next up, we're going to listen to some Nicholas Jaar. We're going to listen to some Caribou. We're going to listen to some Jessica Pratt. We're going to listen to some weird Japanese electronic music. So stay tuned and hope you enjoy. Again, my name is DJ Whole Milk, and you're listening to Vitamin D on BFF.fm.

earth rises away from the shore. A human figure slopes up from the ground. Its toes touch the toes of its mirror image. Another human figure facing it. The bottom half of this figure is cut into the earth and fears a plain of grass that stretches offshore and descends.

There.

What's up, you guys? You're listening to Vitamin D on BFF.fm. My name is DJ Whole Milk, and if you're just tuning in, I am doing my first vinyl episode tonight. Right now, we are listening to a 2016 Peggy Goo EP called The Art of War Part 2. The thing that I'm learning as I go is, I don't know, I'm tripping up over where to put the needle, you know? And so we're listening to songs that I did not plan on listening to, but this is one that I did plan on listening to. So we're making it happen, we're making it work, we're learning things. Before that, we heard All I Ever Need by Caribou. That might have been before that. I'm honestly not sure. But I did play All I Ever Need by Caribou off his 2014 record, Our Love. Shout out to my old roommate, Taylor, from college. Shout out Katie, too. But shout out Taylor because she had all the records. And this Caribou record was one of them. And it was one of like the first records that I bought because I was so stoked about it. We listened to it all the time. So that's really where my record collection started. So yeah, I'm excited to share it with you. Before that, oh, we listened to a couple stuff. Before that, we also heard Eat by Go Diego off the House original soundtrack. This is like the Houseu Japanese horror movie, very ridiculous horror movie. I watched it a while ago, so honestly, like, you know, I mean, it's not much of a plot movie anyway, it's just more of like an experience, but it was definitely a really weird movie. I'll have to watch it again because I was listening to this soundtrack and just like, dang, what was this music for, in which scene? And so the song we listened to was Eat Eat, which I think was the scene where like the piano eats her or something like that. I'll have to watch it again. But they recently

like not recently, but like definitely within the last like 5 years, released this soundtrack on vinyl in the United States. I think, if I'm understanding correctly, it was like kind of hard to get it or just like not released out here. But we're here, it's happening. We played it, we have it. Watch that movie if you hadn't, Haosu. It's just called House. It's probably on like HBO or something, but it's really good. Definitely worth it. What else do we listen to? Nothing's in order because everything has fallen apart, but it's fine. I played some songs off of Nicholas Jaar's Space Is Only Noise album from 2011. I wanted to play Spectres of the Future, but that did not happen. I don't ask me why. I don't even know what song I did play. I definitely played Space Is Only Noise for like a minute. I think I played Variations as well, track 12. That was really good. See, it's like, it's a happy mistake because I forgot that I really like Variations, and that was a really good track. We listened to like a remix of one of these Peggy Goo songs off the same EP as well, When Round They Go, Tarek remix. That was because I played the wrong side of the vinyl, so, but another happy accident. That was a good track. Right now we're still listening to the Peggy Goo EP, but next up we are going to listen to Area by Neo Museum. This is off of a record that I bought at Tunnel Records in the Sunset, probably like the first year that I moved here, like 2020. It must have been like, yeah, I feel like I moved here and I went to a record store, and it was probably that record store, and it was probably in January or February of March 2020, because everything closed down after that. But yeah, I bought this record there. It is like a cool, like clear and purple kind of colored record, so it's really cool. And we're gonna listen to that next. We're also gonna listen to some Tanuki-chan, some Mitski, some Grouper, and some stuff off of the Late Night Tales Bad Bad Not Good record as well. Thank you so much for tuning in. Bear with me through all the record scratches and silence, moments of silence. But thank you so much for tuning in. Again, my name is DJ Whole Milk, and you are listening to Vitamin D on BFF.fm.

Welcome back to Vitamin D. The sound is weird on the left deck, but it's fine. We'll figure it out eventually. Thanks so much for tuning in. You are listening to my first ever vinyl episode on Vitamin D here on BFF.fm, Best Frequencies Forever. Right now we are listening to Grouper from their 2021 record Shade. I got this record at, I think it's called like Econo Jam Records. Yeah, Econo Jam Records on Telegraph in Oakland. So check it out. What else are we listening to? We heard, we heard Jessica Pratt. We heard The Last Year by Jessica Pratt off the 2024 album Here in the Pitch. I got this record at her, like, free show at Amoeba. I think it was, like, last summer. Gosh, maybe. Yeah. No, yeah. I think it was, like, 2 years ago at this point. But she was signing records. So this record is signed, which is pretty fun. But yeah, it's funny because very soon after that, I saw her in New Jersey. So shout out New Jersey. Before that, we heard some Mitski, Pink in the Night off Be the Cowboy from 2018. What a great record. So many bangers on here. Geyser, the opening track. I love that song. I've played that song here before. Before that, we heard Tanuki-chan, This Time, off Sundays from 2018. Shout out Bay Area. And yeah, that's about all we listened to. We listened to Area by Neo Museum. I think I already said this. From Mutant Pop, Electronic Minimalism, and Shadow Sounds of Japan. So we have a couple more songs. What time is it? It's 5:53. Yeah, I've got a little bit of time left. We're going to listen to a little bit more of this lovely Grouper record, and then I will leave you all on a song by Oh Honey. Oh, sorry, it's called Oh Honey by Delegation off the 2016 Late Night Tales Bad Bad Not Good record. So they put this compilation album together of a bunch of different songs. Definitely listen to it. I think I've talked about this before as well, but this is another like Taylor roommate influence. Really good record. There's like Daniel Caesar on here. There's Charlotte Day Wilson. There's what's it called? Beach Boys. So yeah, take a listen. It's really good. And yeah, we're going to listen to Oh Honey and then I'm going to get out of here. So thank you so much for tuning in to my first vinyl episode. Hopefully we'll have more with less record scratching and more mixing. We'll see. I'm like motivated to buy records now. So I'm stoked about that. But thanks so much for tuning in. Love you guys. This is Vitamin D on BFF.fm.

Good evening. It is Thursday, and you are locked into Local Global with me, your host, DJ Madre, here every Thursday night from 8 to 9 p.m. Pacific time. I want to give a shout out to DJ Cozy Warpstar Radio, who comes right before me. Always great music. Tonight's show is for Pride. Let's get ready for a month of joy, celebration, and rebellion. I'm dedicating this show to my son, Arlo. Happy Pride. Trans visibility, queer visibility, to the front. I'm playing artists from around the world and the Bay Area who identify as queer. We heard in this first set from Lebanon, Mashru Laila with Roman. After that, we went to Bulgaria to hear Asis with Habibi, very popular song in that part of the world. After that, we heard from IMDBB with Shade. We heard from Angola, Tika with Rabonetti. And beneath us, or right after that, we heard Rina Sawawama with XS. This whole show, we will explore music and visibility from folks around the world who identify as queer. Yes, queer folks exist everywhere. Happy Pride, y'all. 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

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You are listening to Local Global on BFF. I am DJ Madre. You can catch me and my friends every first Wednesday of the month at Madrone in the Fillmore. We play from 9 to 1 and similar to this, but more dancey. Have a lot of people on that crew that you will love to see. Real Bay Area folks. In that last set, we heard so much great music. I'm not going to go through it all, but so many beautiful queer artists sharing their voices, sharing their songs, and highlighting that queer people exist everywhere in the universe. We're going to hear from some local artists next, a classic that you have to play, I feel, during Pride. If you're in San Francisco, it's a requirement. We're going to hear Sylvester's You Make Me Feel Mighty Real. And close out with some really inspirational music from Kim Mortal. We're going to hear from Ravina, a song called Secret Within Staples, traveling to India for that one. And then closing it out with a song that just moves my heart, Wolfie. Thank you so much for tuning in to Local Global, listening to BFF. 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You can find out more on BFF.FM. Thank you so much. Have a great night. More music right now with Sylvester.

understand how anybody will be more outraged by activities between two consenting adults, and nobody has complained to anybody. A third person sitting his or her somewhere is all upset.

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0: Yo, yo, checking in. This is Warp Star Radio episode 24. We just played Lunas and She Said. Before that, played some Troy Boy, Illy. Got into a Yo Excuse Me Miss Flip by Soli. Played some Nia Archives. The track list is up. I hope y'all are enjoying the vibes. I'm here every other Thursday, 6 p.m. to 8 p.m. Here at Warp Star Radio, we kind of just play off the top of the head. It's freestyle every time. It's kind of organic. So I hope y'all like it. We're gonna get back to the music. This next song is Throw Some D's. But it's a flip, as we do here on Warp Star. Thank y'all again for tuning in. We're broadcasting live from BFF.FM, best frequencies forever. I got just under an hour left, but y'all keep it locked here even after that, because we got some amazing DJs and amazing shows all day and all night. All right, that's enough of me. Let's get back to this music. This is Warp Star Radio, episode 24, broadcasting live from BFF.FM, best frequencies forever.
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1: Don't hold
0: please,
1: my...
0: can I hold the mic?
1: You can't.
0: I would like to say
1: you
0: that.
1: Can't hold the mic,
0: okay.
1: Bitch.
0: I would like to say
2: that. I can't be a singular expression of myself. There's too many parts, too many spaces, too many manifestations, too many lines, too many curves, too many valleys, too many journeys, too many mountains, too many rivers, too many.
3: Hello, hello. It is me, your host of Intergalactic Doll Radio. Coming at you a little bit late today. It's been a hustle, just lots of things out of place. I got trapped out of the studio today. That was kind of ridiculous. But I made it inside to hang out with y'all. So if you're listening on the other end, thank you so much for joining. This is DJ Crop Top of Intergalactic Doll Radio. We are just a couple months into the show. It's quite green. We started out top of the year and we've made it into the spring, and I'm very delighted about that. And if you're not familiar with the show, this is a show where I bring you groovy tracks from different moods. Sometimes we're going clubbing. Sometimes it's very peaceful and reflective, and everything in between. A whole host of different genres as well. Lately, the vibe has been picking up as we head into spring. Just the mood has been brighter, sassier. A lot of horn sections in tonight's episode. I'm excited to air with you. This is also a show where occasionally we check in with our character Etheria, who is on a journey through space and has a trusty sidekick robot named the Quantum Contessa, who also doubles as her spaceship. And it's been a little while since we checked in on our girl. We're not going to check in with her quite just yet. So having a little bit of space as I put more stories together, I'm excited to launch some of these new stories that have gotten quite a bit of inspiration as I've been traveling and gallivanting and making new connections and just making a whole host of journeys into my journal and reflecting on things. So I've been feeling quite inspired, and I'm excited to share these new batch of stories with you. Next week, we're going to actually have the finale of our first kind of section of stories. And I'm trying to coordinate with the voice actors that you've heard in the past and a new one as well to bring you the sort of culmination of our story so far before kind of venturing off into a different planet. So stay tuned for that episode coming at you next week, and more stories into the beyond.
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5: 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Population 32 million, climate sub-zero temperatures, style of governance, autocracy. Not very stylish, in my opinion.

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11: 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You're listening to Intergalactic Doll Radio, and I am Yuka, aka DJ Craft Dev. Tonight's transmission is dedicated to the horny brass and the hornier chaos, like I said before. And first off, we had Sudan Archives Homemaker. Let's talk about that horn section. Those horns do not clean the house, they own it. They flirt, they flex,

0: on Gorillaz. Those ones come in like a royal trumpet announcement. Announcing that spring is here. It's finally warm. Time to thaw. Time to thaw those relationships, respond to those text messages, reconnect with those loved ones near and far. I've loved saying as I reconnect with friends, I love asking, how was your winter? How was that season marked for you? And sharing with them that I'm glad that they survived, because winter can be some of the most isolating months. And that can be beautiful in so many ways. I know for me, it gave me a chance to just put together what the entire year had looked like and meant for me. Allow myself to feel the joys and the sorrows. And that can feel really wonderful, and it can also feel just really hard to have to confront some of those emotions that perhaps are easier to push aside some of the times of the year. And so I'm so happy to find love and friendship and community again in the springtime. This is 100 Reasons by Kempt. 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

0: or I don't want to show my imperfections. I don't want my imperfections to be so obvious. Is more and more to the, that's how I feel.
1: Right.
0: So stupid. I'm thinking about this as I'm talking to you. I'm thinking it's so stupid because, yeah.

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0: Hi, besties. Checking in with you once again. It's Intergalactic Doll Radio with DJ Crop Top. Since you last heard my voice, we've listened to Forest Run. That's from the Anne album by Joseph Shabison. Then SOS. That's a track we were just listening to that is from an album called OK by Khadija Al-Hanafi. That one was a recent discovery of mine. I think I heard a different track off of this album first and then couldn't help it, just had to tear through the entire thing. I was sending this off to my DJ friends and all my friends I know really love music because it's so
1: community. Go to spaces where
0: special. It's one of the like more special kind of accidental album listens I've had in a while. And that track was definitely a feel for it, but it's sort of all over the place. It's sort of
1: without judgment, without ridicule, without fear or violence or
0: a lot of different feelings it gives me. As a diasporic person, it gives me a lot of feelings of
1: are not limited
0: being in a place but not from there and constantly missing home but also feeling at odds with myself and the people around me in the land when I am quote unquote home and sort of that eternal search for belonging. So if that's something you relate to, okay, by Khadija Al-Hanafi, might really soothe some of those yearnings. Add on top of that being queer and the yearning is just exponential. So we had Planetary Ambience by Japanese Breakfast. This is Lou's tune. By Moses Boyd.
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Finally, I'm gonna share and I'm gonna tell us.

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I'm ready to tell. I'm ready to tell. I'm ready to tell. I'm ready to tell. I'm ready to tell. I'm ready to tell. I'm ready to tell. I'm ready to tell. I'm ready to tell. I'm ready to tell. I'm ready to tell. I'm ready to tell. I'm ready to tell. I'm ready to tell. I'm ready to tell. I'm ready to tell. I'm ready to tell. I'm ready to tell. I'm ready to tell. I'm ready to tell. I'm ready to tell. I'm ready to tell. I'm ready to tell. I'm ready to tell. I'm ready to tell. I'm ready to tell. I'm ready to tell. I'm ready to tell. I'm ready to tell. I'm ready to tell. I'm ready to tell. I'm ready to tell. I'm ready to tell. I'm ready to tell. I'm ready to tell. I'm ready to tell. I'm ready to tell. I'm ready to tell. I'm ready to tell. I'm ready to tell. I'm

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1: Hi, friends. I hope you're having a blast this Thursday night, whenever you're checking in with me. I know that I am your host, DJ Crop Top of Intergalactic Doll Radio. We're almost at the end of our hour here. Our last few tracks have been Family by Blood Orange, Your Love is a Gift by Mickey Blanco from Stay Close to Music, featuring Baron Gordon's beautiful, beautiful voice on there. Hit y'all with a little horn section on piano, Nakao Tempala. I'll have to bring more of my African heritage and music on here. Want to do a whole very African animism planet, actually, one of these days. So it'll be a fun one to craft music for. That was that on piano track, and then we had Back That Up to the Beat, the demo version by Madonna. And this might be our closer here. This is Come On Home by the Lejadu Sisters. Oh my god, I want to know if anyone is seeing On Becoming a Guinea Fowl. I saw that over a week now, and it's still with me. Such a haunting portrait of the film. If you know what I'm talking about, hit me up, let's talk about it. Last couple of minutes here, so I will sign out. Really looking forward to next week's episode, where we wrap things up on Velicor.

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Haven't been on in a minute. Happy to be back on this Thursday at 10:09 p.m. The song we started off the set with was White Love by One Dove. And the last one, of course, was Return to Innocence by Enigma. Famously in Man of the House with Jonathan Taylor Thomas and Chevy Chase, 1993 film, I think. I'm going to keep it going with some more kind of like 90s down-tempo stuff, as well as some more slightly more recent vaporwave and kind of down-tempo trip-hoppy tracks that I think feel suitable for this Thursday evening. The next one's going to be Surrender by Single Gun Theory. I played a good number of these tracks on a recent set on Dublab. If you care to check it out, guested on my buddy Osh's show. If you're familiar with Ninja Tune Radio on BFF.fm, he has since moved on to his own show on Dublab called Very Rare. So definitely check it out. Both of us are now down in LA. But yeah, keep it locked. 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Thanks for tuning in.

0: Over the past few years, to the traditional sounds of an English summer, the drone of lawnmowers, the smack of leather on willow, has been added a new noise.
1: What were the skies like when you were young?
2: They went on forever. We lived in Arizona, and the skies always had little fluffy clouds in them, and they were long and clear. There were lots of stars at night. And when it would rain, they were beautiful, the most beautiful skies, as a matter of fact. The sunsets were purple and red and yellow and on fire, and the clouds were...

Hey folks, this is Key Party on BFF.fm, best frequencies forever. I am your humble host, the Wilson Lady, and I can't wait to share some songs with you. I'm trying to go whimsical avant-pop vibes today. Mostly again because whenever I have a show without DCV, that means that I can play stuff that normally would get the axe. Just because it would be harder for them to create a cohesive show with some of these subgenres and things that I'm into. But you heard a song at the top of the track that is a little bit different than the rest. This is more straightforward post-punk, and that was Proto Martyr with Processed by the Boys off of the single released by Domino in 2020. Proto Martyr, you know, kind of a big deal, but just Detroit-based, classic Midwest post-punk, but then they went beyond the Midwest, so that's great. Up next, you're going to be listening to some Choir Boy, some Soko, and some Pale Hound. So again, you might be feeling, oh, okay, I see where the avant-pop is coming in. And I hope you will not be disappointed. But I'll see you on the other side. Bye!

Welcome back. I am DJ The Real Slim Lady. You are a listener. And where you're listening to this lovely show, and hopefully many, many others, is BFF.FM, Best Frequencies Forever. I'm happy to be here with you tonight. This is the show Key Party. We're here every Thursday, 11 p.m. to midnight. And this is the last Thursday in Pride Month, which is crazy. And I hope that you are just having a lovely, beautiful month full of hashtag love, hashtag live, hashtag laugh. I don't know. But anyways, I hope you're just having a great time and connecting with community and dancing if you like that, vibing if you prefer. But yeah, I'm super excited to get out this weekend and have fun with my other gays. Not really at Pride specifically, but just with my friends. Most recently you heard Dry Food by Palehound off of the classic album of the same name, Dry Food, which was released in 2015 by Exploding in Sound Records. The song in this album mean a lot to me because my roommate in college listened to it a lot, and I just have very nostalgic memories around it. But I thought this could be a good way to sort of bring us back down after the tracks that were played previously and get us set up for, you know, the next bit of me talking and yapping at you. Before that, you heard Are You a Magician by Soko off of the album Feel Feelings, which was released in 2020 by Baby Cat Records. Soko obviously had the heyday of her sort of Tumblr stardom much earlier on, but I think this album is really lovely still, and I hope that you enjoy it. I think it's very, to me, this album gives like the band Air. It gives weird like French pop. It gives Serge Gainsbourg, some have said. But yeah, so that's your vibe. Great. Check that album out. You'll like it. Super gay little album cover too. So we always love that. And then to start off the set, we had Toxic Eye by Choir Boy off of the album Gathering Swans. This is not my favorite Choir Boy song or favorite Choir Boy album, but it is good. And I think it's a really pretty little album, and I hope that you enjoyed this song. I think, you know, Adam Klopp, the singer of Choir Boy, I think his voice is obviously just pretty different and fun and resonant, and I think it's lovely. And yeah, an ex-Mormon, one of many ex-Mormons to create really great avant pop. I'll say it. Up next, you're going to be hearing from some tracks by Sasami, I Break Horses, and Coco Rosie. So I hope you continue listening, and I'll see you on the other side of that. Bye.

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1: 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Best frequencies forever. I'm really happy to be here with you tonight. Density Vortex not able to make it happen. It's actually kind of suspicious. I'm actually really doing the math right now. It's pretty suspicious because I don't think they've made a single Pride Month show. So, interesting. What could that be saying about them? Nothing good. Anyways, I'll stop slandering them, I guess. Yeah, this is slander because it's not written. Yeah, stop slandering. And I'll start talking to you about the music. You just heard a song that genuinely I would never be able to get played on a DCV co-hosted set. And that was Burning Down the House by Coco Rosie. Just off of the absolute, like, absurd album, Put the Shine On, by Coco Rosie. I was such a huge Coco Rosie fan in high school and in college, and that's my cross to carry, cross to bear, but DCV has never liked a Calypso. So it's my time when I get to share. That's a super fun one, I think. I think it's just weird and freaky in the exact way that you would want a Coco Rosie song to be. So there's that. Part of that was Neon Lights by I Break Courses off of the album Warnings. I Break Courses out of Sweden. Just strange synth. The pop, shoegazy vibe. Just having a great little time. And I think this album itself is really, really well done, really lush, and I recommend you check it out if you're feeling like it's a shoegazy summer, which I know I am, because like every morning in Oakland has been so gloomy, and so it's felt like a shoegazy summer for me. And to start off the set, we had a Sasami song, we had Mess, which was released as a single in 2020 by Domino. Sasami, of course, incredibly talented musician, really genre expansive and just super freaking cool. I think that, you know, she's amazing. I loved her when she was in Cherry Blazer. I loved her when she was in Apocalypse, or when she like was playing on Apocalypse. I love her stuff just on its own. I think she's just a really fascinating musician who, again, does a lot of different stuff, but does it all really well. And, yeah, just wonderful, wonderful music. Oh, sorry, now I'm just thinking about Sasami, and I'm thinking about all the Sasami songs I'm going to listen to after this. Love Sasami. Okay. Anyways, up next you're going to be hearing from three artists that are near and dear to my heart, and that is Halfway, Perfume Genius, and Spelling. See you on the other side of that, and

lot of times, the music world can feel like it's been reduced to streaming platforms, where we're all reduced to play counts and ad targets. 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

Party is normally a show with me and my sibling of Dental City Vortex. They have been, as I mentioned last talk break, suspiciously absent all Pride Month. So we'll have to ask some hard-hitting questions about that later. But for right now, it's just me, and I'm going to play all the songs that wouldn't necessarily mesh well with some of the songs that DCB likes to play. And most recently, that song was Destiny Arrives by Spelling. Oh, off of the wonderful, amazing, beautiful album that was released in 2025, Portrait of My Heart. Released out of Sacred Bones Records. And jeez Louise, I love Spelling so much. That's the Spelling Live. I was truly feeling worshipful in a way that I don't always feel. But also

0: 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And it was so hard to narrow down all the things that I wanted to say about her, because she's just that phenomenal, incredible. And she has one of those voices that just really sticks with you. I think it's really haunting. I think there's some really beautiful instrumentation.
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And welcome to another special edition of the Infinite Kaleidoscope. An officially welcome summer in my season, watery emotional cancer time. You just heard France's Hermetic Delight, Lust for Life, from their 2025 album, Vagabond Melodies, on Faculative October Tone Records. There's a really artistic video for the song, which I will post in the show notes. Before that song, you heard Swedish band Fauna, Dunin's Torka, from their recent album, Taiga Trans, on Glitterbeat Records. About their music, they say, Fauna conveys an organic, psychedelic, and dance-friendly experience. The music is a meditative ritual where the listeners find themselves encased in rhythms. Before that, you heard a recent single from Exeter, Draw a Star, on Spirit Goth Records. And before Exeter, you heard a joyous track from James, Ring the Bells, from their 1992 album, Seven, on Mercury Records. And we started off the set with brand new music from Chelsea Wolfe, Death Is Not the End, from her upcoming album of the same name, on Loma Vista Recordings. This song comes along with a gorgeous video shot at California's Mono Lake, which I will post in the show notes. Going into this next set, you will hear Pearl and the Oysters, Lights Out, from their upcoming album, Monkey Mind, on Stone's Throw Records. Enjoy. Lights out.

This is Kristen, your musical companion on BFF.fm, best frequencies forever. How are you doing this week? You just heard new music from the Bay Area's own Space Moth, Telepathic Butterflies, from her upcoming album Inward Eye on Greenway Records. And before that, you heard recent music from Kate Bollinger and Kathy Hammer, Gone, from their EP of the same name on the Numero Group. Fun fact, Kathy Hammer is Kate Bollinger's mom. Kate Bollinger says of the project, "I found these albums several years ago in my mom's basement while I was going through her record collection. She wrote many of these songs in her late teen years while living in St. Thomas, selling suntan lotion by the pool and playing a weekly gig at a local restaurant. Originally, I planned to help my mom upload these recordings so that old friends of hers could hear them. But very serendipitously, Numero Group agreed to reissue them." Before that song, you heard a 2024 single from Houseplants, Watering a Flower, on Spirit Goth Records. And we start off the set tonight with new music from Pearl and the Oysters, Lights Out, from their upcoming album Monkey Mind on Stone's Throw Records. Going deeper into our hour together, we will hear new music from the Bay Area's own Hannah Lou, Another Twilight, from their self-titled album on Night School Records. Enjoy.

Thank you for joining me for another edition of the Infinite Kaleidoscope. I'm so glad to be here with you again, dear listener. I know that things are still weird. Is that the right adjective? But you can continue to grow. I think now it's more important than ever to think for yourself. Take time to imagine. You just heard brand new music from Texan's Holy Wave, Dewey's Dirge, from their upcoming album, I'm Dada, on Suicide Squeeze Records. And before that song, you heard Japan's Evelyn Masao, Sakuramochi, from their 1982 album, Test Pattern, which was re-released on Dark Entries Records. And we start off the set with a jam from the Bay Area's own Hannah Lu, Another Twilight, from their self-titled album on Night School Records. The music under my voice has been Juliana Barwick, Envelope, from her 2011 album, The Magic Place. Remember this week, grow through flow. I'll try, you try too, and like always, we have music. From the past to now, I am so grateful for music. Good night.

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1: step into the light.
0: That's right, people.
1: Step into the light.
0: Now I know times are tough all over
2: Sweetwater, town's name is Sweetwater.
0: But don't it seem like they're tougher still here in Sweetwater? Now, I won't lie to you.
2: Of course you won't.
0: Some of the folks in my own choir warned me that this town, suffering from the drought, is beyond hope.
3: Beyond
0: salvation. Some of them said we should just drive on by. Drive on by to the big city of Topeka. Topeka. With those fancy people and their fancy cars.
2: And their fancy arrest warrants.
0: That's right. But I said, hold on! If anyone needs a revival,
2: Can't afford a revival,
0: deserves a revival, it's the good people of Sweetwater. Yeah. And I promise you, we will be here for the next 3 nights to walk with you, to help you move toward the life of

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1: Angels start passing the basket.
2: Just put your whole heart in and your soul will ignite.
0: Angels take it down. The Lord needs a token that shows the love in your heart.
2: And you'll see guaranteed on the show you the light.
0: Jesus!
1: Okay, row B, C3, daughter off her meds.
0: You're worried your sweet girl has fallen off her path and is slipping back into darkness.
3: Yes, I am.
0: Trust in the Lord, show her love, and he will light her way. Hallelujah. Who is next?
1: Susie Ray Love, T6, no water for her farm.
0: Sister, your crops are dying, your well has run dry.
3: That's right.
0: Drought do not last forever, but salvation does. Hallelujah.
1: K6, alcoholic.
0: Step away from the battle.
1: 8-10, online poker.
0: Be coyote, you old gambling.
1: T6, cheating insomniac.
0: Stop sleeping around, and you will sleep at night. You want a job, a wife, a break, a life, then give to the Lord and you shall receive.
1: All right, hit the old lady, 10 o'clock. She's in our chair.
0: Can I have some quiet for our sister here?
2: Step into the light.
0: Welcome, ma'am. What's your name?
4: Emma Schlarp.
1: That's unfortunate.
0: God bless you, Emma. How long has it been since you've walked?
1: About 20 minutes.
4: Oh, what do you mean walk? Because I...
0: Too long to remember,
4: no.
0: Huh?
2: Oh. Step into the light.
0: Well, Emma, God's gonna make you a miracle tonight. Lord, send your

At the White House tonight, you can bet they're not eating burritos, nor are they wearing dirty clothes. No burritos and no dirty clothes at the White House. Because on Nancy's $1,000 gold plates and white linen tablecloths, they're being served by servants with big, round faces, big, smiling teeth, and big, round eyes.

But not black-eyed peas, and no burritos are served to those who wear the fancy clothes. No, no, no, no, no. No. On the menu for those in the silk hose, there's turkey, ham, and beef roast. One or all, but no burritos.

rolls and baked potatoes, all washed down by purple grapes, squished by brown toes, that they wave under their nose before it goes down the throats of those who never have to eat burritos. And for dessert, it's American pie, a feast for the eyes of those who can only afford to eat burritos, which they eat in the street, those burritos.

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A cheap treat to eat in the street when there's no place else to go to eat those burritos. In a Christian country, with a Christian president who feeds Mrs. Silos and buys little green clothes for his Rambos. It costs lots to make those commandos, Silos, goes.

0: $250,000 for each missile we fired in Libya. We may as well have had a White House dinner with all that dough. 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
2: 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I'm bad. I'm bad.
0: Willie Nelson with Farm Aid. Madonna with Live Aid. Rock Hudson, Liberace, and many people we all know with real AIDS. And Ronald Reagan with Contra Aid. But where's the aid for those who can only afford to eat burrito?

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1: Wow!

Just backstage, I was listening to some of Barbara's new words to some of the old songs, and I realized she's being very creative here, because some of the good old songs have got some lousy words. And it's a good example. Change them when you need to.

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Sing it. 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We shall not be moved.

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And I thought the people that sang this last verse must be, you know, they're a lot older than I am. 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But, gee, they sure are high on something because they're so, just so blamed, out of sight, optimistic, you know. How do they dare be like that? I can't see any end of this stuff. But after living through 30 years of watching the Chinese win and the Cubans win and the Angolans win and I realize they're absolutely right. We shall not be moved, right? We're here. You got to deal with us, folks, and we're coming.

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You're listening to Casually Crying on BFF.fm. I'm your host, Sweet Tea. You just heard a band called Swell Foop, and the song is called Time. The song is about feeling like you're getting in your own way, but looking ahead to the future and still hoping your dreams will come true. I am a really big fan of this song and of this band. It came out in 2024, and I'm still just now hearing it, so I'm catching up slowly and working my way through the music they've released so far. And I didn't know until I just checked tonight, but this band is also based in Berkeley. And we love local artists here on BFF.fm. This week we have a meandering episode with some new music, some new discoveries, and some songs that I've just been listening to quite a lot recently. Thanks so much for tuning in to Casually Crying on BFF.fm.

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That was a brand new song by Julia Jacklin, the first single from her upcoming album, The Gem, which is going to be out this September. And Jacklin is based in Australia, very far from Berkeley, which we were talking about earlier. And the name of this album takes its name from a famous pub and live music venue in the suburb of Collingwood in Melbourne. And the record was also produced by Rat Shack Studios right above the pub. And I've never been to Australia, but this has piqued my interest. Thank you so much for tuning in to Casually Crying on BFF.fm.

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I'm your host, Sweet Tea. 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
2: You're listening to BFF.fm, and you just heard Abracadabra, Sweeping Promises, Gerard Way, Diva Sweetly, and Maddie Davis. Those last two songs you heard were pretty new, and Abracadabra is a Bay Area-based band, so really excited to hear new music from them. It looks like they will be releasing a new EP this August, so more new music to look forward to. And up next, we have Earth to Tiffany and Phoebe Bridgers.

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I've been your host, Sweet Tea, and you just heard Amy Blue, Phoebe Bridgers, and Earth to Tiffany. Thank you so much for tuning in, and I'll catch you next week. Bye.

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2: 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I'm DJ Coomdog. 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Let's jump in with Eric's Trip.

Then it's Stuck in the Garage, and that was Infinity Girl with Not My Hang from the album Just Like Lovers. Before that, the Sons of Hercules with Lost in Space from their self-titled album. Royal Trucks with Platinum Tips from the album Quantum Entanglement. And we start things off with Eric Stripp and My Chest is Empty Part 2, recorded live at Vermonstrous in October 1992. 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And now back to shuffle mode with Mourn.

It's all good in the hood. We're stuck in the garage. You just heard the Gun Club with She's Like Heroin to Me from the album Fire of Love. For that, Drive-By Truckers with Your Daddy Hates Me from Decoration Day. And we started that set off with Mourn and Gertrudis Get Through This from the album Gertrudis. Now it's time to dig into the listener mailbag. This week's message is from Tim S. of Charlestown, Mass. Hey man, gotta be honest with you, I'm having a crisis of conscience right now. We just had those Scottish dudes come through here from the World Cup, and holy crap, everything I thought I knew about myself was wrong. Look, we've got a reputation here in Boston. Work hard, play hard, drink really hard. That Titan Army blows through here and just drinks everything in sight. I couldn't keep up, man. I tried. God knows I tried. I got sick for the first time since I was a freshman in college. And you can't be mad at these guys. They drink you under the table, and then they help you up off the floor and get you some water while they're continuing to crush beers. They're superhuman drinking machines. Like, I can put back 8 to 10 on the regular. These guys were doubling that. The women were doubling that. I can't even fathom where they put it all, because they're all relatively skinny. Anyway, they've moved on to Florida, where I'm sure they're wreaking frickin' havoc. Now we can replenish our beer supplies and start training. I gotta step up my game. There's one thing that Scott showed me, is that I'm not drinking enough. I hope they come back and we can give them a good fight. Because right now, it's not even close. Hang in there, Sully. Back to the music now with Frank Black.

Stuck in the Garage, because you're worth it. That was Waxahachie with Silver from the album Out of the Storm. For that, Weekend Friends with Blue Again from their album Common Blah. And we start things off with Frank Black and My Terrible Ways from the Fast Man Raider Man album. And now it's time to crank up the horn section with Joe Jackson.

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1: I just played Elvis Costello with Tear Off Your Own Head, parentheses, It's a Doll Revolution, from the album When I Was Cruel. For that Deer Tick with Look How Clean I Am from Deer Tick Volume 2. And we started that set off with Joe Jackson and You Can't Get What You Want, parentheses, Till You Know What You Want, from the album Body and Soul. I've got one last set of random rock this hour, starting with Ockerville River.

0: Closed out our run of Stuck in the Garage with Jarvis Cocker and Fat Children from the album Jarvis. For that, Mark Lanigan with War Horse, that's spelled W-A-R-R for some reason, from the album Somebody's Knocking, and we started that set off with Ockerville River and Missing Children from Black Sheep Boy.
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0: Back for hour two of Stuck in the Garage on BFF.FM. I'm DJ Coondog. Gonna keep things nice and random this week, so on we go into the second hour with The Clash.

0: Slow your roll. This is Stuck in the Garage. That was randomly selected music by Blood Red Shoes with Morbid Fascination from the album Ghosts on Tape. For that, The Godfathers with Cold Turkey, recorded live at the Cabaret Metro in Chicago. It's a bonus track on the Birth School Work Death reissue. For that, Tony Molina with Look Inside Your Mind / Lose in Touch from the album Kill the Lights. And we started that set off with The Clash and Somebody Got Murdered from Sandinista. And now join me at the Beta Bar for some Life Hold Steady.
1: Anyways, that's kind of the idea of this song. It's called Hot Soft Light.

Rock, Rotter, Rule. This is Stuck in the Garage. You just heard random selections from David Bowie with Fantastic Voyage off the album Lodger. For that, Black Sabbath with Sabra Cadabra from Sabbath Bloody Sabbath. Pursuit of Happiness with Nobody But Me from The Downward Road. And we started that set off with the Hold Steady and Hot Soft Light live at the Beta Bar in Tallahassee, December 1st, 2006. Moving ahead now with Versing.

Thanks for listening to Stuck in the Garage this week. I just played randomly selected songs by Converge with Trigger from The Dusk in Us, For That Stove with Nightwalk from Stove's Favorite Friend, Sweet Nobody with Not a Good Judge from We're Trying Our Best, and we started that set off with Versing and Vestibule from the album 10,000. I'm going to close out the show with The Smiths and This Charming Man, The Afghan Whigs with Miles is Dead from Congregation, Jeff Buckley with So Real from the album Grace, and Uncle Tupelo with Gun from Still Feel Gone. And until next time, stay frosty.

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0: been in Europe on tour. 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And, I was just kind of wondering what it means when you say...
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0: Like, what do you mean by that? Like, what do you mean by that? Like, what do you mean by that?

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Yeah.

flat, the faces come faster than the vague slips in the stream. Eyes roll back in pain from unconsidered sources. The waves are shot when you realize where you've been. Faces you slide, raised in hours like you do that. Self-marauding edge, ineptitude that calls it all.

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This is Boots Riley. 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And this is just in case you thought you were listening to some other station, but somehow typed in these letters. We want to let you know that you've made a mistake, but probably a good one. All right. So keep it locked right here.

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We up next with El Super Ritmo, the cumbia night of all cumbia nights. 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El Super Ritmo, nunca pare.

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2: 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Cry.

I'll stick with it. Annie, I want you to marry me. We'll wait a few years. I don't mean to frighten you.

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I am your host and lovely human being on the other one. I don't know if you know what that means, but it's me, DJ Space Abuela. And I love you with all my heart. And I'm really happy you're alive. Thank you for being alive. Thank you for being alive while I'm alive. You could be not alive. And I appreciate you being alive.

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Hello, hello, hello. For the next month, I'll be gone off to my homeland to witness castles of fireworks and generational trauma. But I don't leave you with nothing. I have reruns. I've been doing this for years. I have 200 reruns. I'm not gonna be gone for 200 episodes. That'd be wild. Maybe one day there will be an infinite like rerun of me on the internet somewhere. But for now, it's only going to be like, I'll be back by like May 9th, I think. To be honest, I feel like I'm being kidnapped. But it'll be fine. 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I love you with all my heart, and I'm happy you're alive.

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DJ Kelly Jane, and you're listening to Wenchfield Radio only on BFF.fm, best frequencies forever. And we're coming in hot with a hot mix for your Pride weekend. Whatever plans you have on this lovely post-solstice weekend, I've got the perfect mix for you. So don't go anywhere. We're here till 6 p.m. Stay tuned. It's your host, DJ Kelly Jane, once again. It's Wenchfield.

Hello, Wench Nation. It's your host once again, DJ Kelly Jane, tapping in. We started out the set today with some throwback R&B with So Anxious by Ginuwine, followed by We by Jeremih. If you're feeling so anxious today, that is totally understandable. There's a lot out here dysregulating us constantly. Living in a dying empire turns out that's like really fucked up for so many reasons. And peering behind the curtain of projection of cognitive dissonance, it's hard to face the horrors, both within and without. So hopefully today the music can take you somewhere else, somewhere more grounded, somewhere in your body, somewhere in your spirit, and help you return anew. Especially for those of you office warriors out there clocked in, get ready, because it's almost 5 p.m. and that's your time to shine and become a human again. So you do have something to look forward to. But yeah, until then, we've got some great music for you. We've got Footsteps in the Dark by the Isley Brothers in the background here. And we're going to keep it chill for a while, but if you've got weekend plans to dance, to go out, to be in the nightlife, in the nighttime, I've got some tunes to prepare you for that as well. So, yeah. With that, I'm going to turn it back to the music. We're here for the next 2 hours till 6 p.m. Don't go anywhere. It's Wench Build Radio with your host, DJ Kelly Jane, only on BFF Best.

It's your host, DJ Kelly Jane, tapping in one more time. And I want to take a moment to talk about burnout. It's a word that gets thrown around a lot these days. But what does it really mean? It's especially in the context of work or in things that we kind of have to show up to even if we don't want to. It's a kind of gradual soul death that happens when we say yes, when we want to say no, when we smile, when we actually don't want to smile, when we stay in a conversation that is not really feeding us, that is extracting, rather. When we're stuck in situations that are just simply not aligned with what we want to be doing and what is in our highest good. And I feel like I want to just give a reminder to all my wenches out there that you're allowed to say no. No is a full sentence. I don't want to is a full sentence, and that's a good enough reason to not do anything. Saying, I don't have the resources or capacity for that is okay. If you need to come up with an excuse, you can make one up if you want, but honestly, I just really want to reiterate how important it is to advocate for yourself at every step of the way, because no one else is going to do it for you. And especially as we are around the solstice season, the sun is in the sky, burning us nearly to a crisp. Not quite here in the city, it's quite foggy today, but generally, you know, we have a lot of daylight, and the night feels feverish and feral. And there's just a lot of energy bouncing around, a lot of projections, a lot of, you know, a lot of stuff happening, so you may feel as though your boundaries are being eroded and tested right now. You may feel like, you know, the world is asking a lot from you. There's constantly something demanding your attention and your time and your thoughts and your energy. And that may very well be true, but that is the time that's actually the most important to not abandon yourself, to stay grounded, to stay close to that voice that's in your chest that says, you know, I don't fucking really want to go to this thing, or even though everybody's going to be there, even though, you know, the lineup is super hot, even though I want to, you know, I'm going to get FOMO if I don't go, there's a voice inside you that says if you want to go or not. And something I always say is, if it's not a hell yes, it's a hell no. So make sure that you're doing your hell yeses and as much as you possibly can this weekend. I know, you know, there's so much going on. You may feel the pressure to take advantage of every single party, every single function that's happening. You'd be like, I gotta go to Dolores Park and say hello to every single gay person I know, which is probably a lot. And that's okay. We love that. There's nothing wrong with that. But I'm just saying it's okay to pull back if you don't want to. And I'm saying it because it sometimes feels like betrayal to say that. Especially when you do care about people, you want to be there for people, you want to, you know, connect and hear about your what your friends are up to. Like, those are all, those things are all true, but at the same time, you know, I just want to urge you all to stay connected to yourselves, because your presence is your power, and the more present you can be with people, the better the quality of the energy you can give them. So it's not really possible to do that when, you know, you're constantly being dragged every which way by every passing, fleeting demand. So this solstice season, this summer, as we round out the end of June, just want to keep that in mind. And I think it's always a good reminder. It's evergreen. And if you can, you know, peer behind the screen of projection and see what's actually going on behind the stories you tell yourself about situations. So that's kind of all I have to say about that for now. I feel like every Pride weekend I always kind of have that feeling of social overwhelm of like, oh my gosh, it's like that meme that's like, oh my god, I have to party this weekend and then I have to party next weekend and I'm just like going out. Like, that's just like the vibe. When you're a professional party girl, you understand that your presence and your energy is actually a huge contribution to the scenes that you're a part of, the spaces you're in, and it often goes unrecognized. Like,
you didn't just like get all dressed up and get all hot for nothing, you know? Like, you are pouring into the spaces you're a part of. You are attracting abundance everywhere you walk. And people just act like that's just like a casual thing. No, that's work. That's what they mean when you say you better work, honey, because that is work. So anyway, and even baddies need a day off. So just keep that in mind. It is work and it is valid. And if that made sense to you, then shout out to you. And if that didn't, then don't worry about it. Hopefully it will one day. Right. In the background, we have 90s VHS by local SF artist Safair. Shout out to Safair. Before that, we had New Boards of Canada with Naraka off of their new album Inferno. Before that was Chord by Sweetback. Before that was Sinner's Prayer by Lady Gaga. And we opened up the set with I'm Gonna Love You Just a Little Bit More, Baby by Kelly Patterson. We're here for the next hour and a half. If you're at work, start eyeing that door, start packing your shit up, and get ready for the weekend. 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

0: It's 5 p.m. If you're at work, it's time to start logging off. It's time to close that laptop.
1: Exonerate me, all a nigga wanna do is wild in the streets, but a warm, warm breeze like Tom Vecetti. 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

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I step out, then I smoke a Lucy. 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